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12: Here's your updated KRIB forecast. Lows dip down to about 56. Tonight, under clear skies, winds out of the southeast, around 5 miles per hour. Daytime highs approaching 80 tomorrow. Mainly clear. Partly cloudy tomorrow night. Chance of thunderstorms. Lows level off around 62. Lots of sunshine Friday with a high of 81. 78 Saturday. And that's your forecast on AM 1490 at 96.7 FM. KRIB. Currently, it's 73 degrees.
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0: Ah, this music is like a classic novel in a library. You know it's there, you know it's good, and maybe you haven't read it in a while. Helping to rediscover classics that have been here all along.
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11: Here's your updated KRIB forecast. Lows dip down to about 56. Tonight, under clear skies, southeasterly winds around 5 miles per hour. Highs level off around 80 tomorrow. Lots of sunshine. Chance for storms tomorrow night. Lows around 62. Partly cloudy skies. A blend of clouds and sun Friday with highs around 81. 79 Saturday. And that's your forecast on AM 1490 and 96.7 FM. KRIB. Currently, it's 70 degrees.
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9: Here's your updated KRIB forecast. Lows dip down to about 56. Tonight, under clear skies, southeasterly winds around 5 miles per hour. Highs level off around 80 tomorrow. Lots of sunshine. Chance for storms tomorrow night. Lows around 62. Partly cloudy skies. A blend of clouds and sun Friday with highs around 81. 79 Saturday. And that's your forecast on AM 1490 and 96.7 FM. KRIB. Currently, it's 64 degrees.
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0: 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But you still have to stay out of Dad's chair.
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9: Here is your updated KRIB forecast. Lows dip down to about 56. Tonight, under clear skies, southeasterly winds around 5 miles per hour. Highs level off around 80 tomorrow. Lots of sunshine. Chance for storms tomorrow night. Lows around 62. Partly cloudy skies. A blend of clouds and sun Friday with highs around 81. 79 Saturday. And that's your forecast on AM 1490 at 96.7 FM. KRIB. 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

0: Today's forecast is breezy with abundant sunshine and a great day of feel-good music.
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9: Here's your updated KRIB forecast. Lows dip down to about 56. Tonight, under clear skies, southeasterly winds around 5 miles per hour. Highs level off around 80 tomorrow. Lots of sunshine. Chance for storms tomorrow night. Lows around 62. Partly cloudy skies. A blend of clouds and sun Friday with highs around 81. 79 Saturday. And that's your forecast on AM 1490 and 96.7 FM. KRIB. Right now, it's 59 degrees.
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0: of texting while driving. We often wonder if what we're doing is really making a difference. So we asked for some feedback, and here are some of the actual stories we received. Cindy from Mason City wrote, "I get so mad when I see people on their phones while driving. 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I appreciate the message you've been trying to send to those drivers. The unfortunate thing is that most people won't stop until someone they know has been hurt or killed because of their reckless act. Your agency is certainly doing all they can for those of us that are listening, and we thank you for that." Cindy, thank you. We hope that reading your message will help others do what you've done and put that phone down and avoid texting while driving before someone they love is affected. Do you have a story like Cindy's? Would you be willing to share it with us? If so, contact us at clintthomas.org and share your story with us.
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9: Here's your updated KRIB forecast. 56 overnight under clear skies, easterly winds around 5 miles per hour. High temperatures reach up to 80 Thursday, mainly clear skies. Slight chance of thunderstorms Thursday night, 62. Sunny skies and dry Friday and Saturday, low 80s Friday, upper 70s by Saturday. And that's your forecast on AM 1490 and 96.7 FM. KRIB. Currently, it's 59 degrees.
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5: 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It appears by its own numbers, the U.S. government seems insolvent. It's reported that the Treasury shows about $6 trillion in assets and over $47 trillion in liabilities. Add it all up, and it looks like the U.S. owes more than $130 trillion it doesn't have. 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
6: Here's your updated forecast brought to you by Quickstar, supporting local weather and communities across the state. Lows dip down to about 56. Overnight, under clear skies, easterly winds around 5 miles per hour. Mainly sunny skies Thursday. High temperatures reach up to 81. Slight chance of thunderstorms Thursday night. Lows level off around 63. Partly cloudy skies. And that's your forecast on AM 1490 and 96.7 FM. 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
10: Here's your updated forecast brought to you by Quickstar, supporting local weather and communities across the state. Lows dip down to about 54 overnight under clear skies, easterly winds around 5 miles per hour. Lots of sunshine Thursday, highs level off around 81. Partly cloudy Thursday night, slight chance of thunderstorms, lows level off around 63. And that's your forecast on AM 1490 and 96.7 FM, KRIB. Right now, 54.
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We were both too tired to sleep, so we took turns.

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9: Here's your updated KRIB forecast. Lows dip down to about 54 overnight under clear skies, easterly winds around 5 miles per hour. Lots of sunshine Thursday, 81. Slight chance of thunderstorms Thursday night. Lows level off around 63, partly cloudy. Sunny skies and dry Friday and Saturday. Low 80s Friday, upper 70s by Saturday. And that's your forecast on AM 1490 and 96.7 FM. 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
6: 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It's reported that the Treasury shows about $6 trillion in assets and over $47 trillion in liabilities. 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
9: Here's your updated KRIB forecast. Lows dip down to about 54 overnight under clear skies, easterly winds around 5 miles per hour. Lots of sunshine Thursday, 81. Slight chance of thunderstorms Thursday night. Lows level off around 63, partly cloudy. Sunny skies and dry Friday and Saturday, low 80s. Friday, upper 70s by Saturday. And that's your forecast on AM 1490 and 96.7 FM, KRIB. 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
1: Dakota Farm Bill Insights. Hello, everyone. I'm Mark Dorenkamp with Agribusiness News on Brownfield. With a 3.4 bushel per acre yield advantage over all Enlist E3 competitors, Pioneer brand Z-Series soybeans are the ones you trust to lead. Plant Pioneer. The South Dakota Congressional Delegation says a farm bill will need bipartisan support if it's going to cross the finish line by the end of the year. Senate Majority Leader John Thune says lawmakers are still trying to find a path forward.
2: We're looking to advance it, move it forward, get into conference with the House of Representatives, and get a bill that we can get through the House and the Senate, put on the President's desk, get signed into law.
1: Even if the farm bill did get bipartisan support and advance out of the Senate, U.S. Congressman Dusty Johnson says it might lose some Republican votes in the House.
3: But we would pick up enough Democrat votes, I think, to offset it. The issue would be if they have to make a lot more concessions to be able to get it out of the Senate. That may complicate the math in the House.
1: The president of the Minnesota Soybean Growers Association is cautiously optimistic China will continue buying U.S. soybeans. Ryan Mockentune farms near Broughton and says China has been an active buyer despite ongoing trade tensions.
4: With the, you know, the Section 301 tariffs, I just heard they bought 6 to 8 cargo loads, so they're still buying. So that makes me a little bit more happier to hear that they're still buying, but it's definitely a concern.
1: While Chinese purchases of U.S. soybeans are well above a year ago, China is still short of its 25 million metric ton commitment for the current marketing year. North Central Iowa farmer Stu Swanson tells Brownfield his crops are in excellent condition as the growing season enters its final stages.
5: We finally have turned the corner, either too dry or too wet the last few years, so it's nice to see a good crop growing out there. Really excited about the potential for harvest. I think all farmers get to this point in the summer and early fall, and it's just pure excitement and ready to get to work.
1: In central Missouri, farmer Andy Clay says corn harvest should begin soon.
6: We're going to try to get the combine, the grain dryer rolling. But then, you know, we were still planting beans in July, too. So a replanting, I should say, because of all the June rain. But, you know, we're not feeding hay yet. The pastures look amazing. So it's all good.
1: The CEO of Growth Energy says year-round E15 legislation currently has the most momentum it's ever had. Emily Score says the issue has been debated for more than a decade.
7: We had our E15 bill, compromise bill, passed the House in a very strong bipartisan vote, I will say, in May. And so now we're looking at the Senate. Leader Thune has been very clear that this is a priority for him.
1: And the U.S. Energy Information Administration says ethanol production averaged 1,089,000 barrels per day last week, down 28,000 on the week, as high temperatures in parts of the region reduced plant efficiency, but up 17,000 on the year as producers respond to demand expectations and margins. I'm Mark Dorenkamp with Brownfield Ag News.
8: Hot, dry conditions can stress crops during the growing season. A senior agronomist with Yara says foliar nutrition can help compensate when stress reduces a crop's ability to take up nutrients. Marcus Broughton says
9: photosynthesis is the combination of water and carbon dioxide in the presence of sunlight to create carbohydrates and oxygen as a byproduct. In order for that to happen, that plant needs to be actively photosynthesizing, respiring, and that's actually what's drawing those other nutrients into the crop. And when we get into a stressful situation, sometimes that begins to slow down.
8: That's when growers may need another way to get nutrients into the plant.
9: Foliar nutrition allows us to deliver those nutrients almost in a surgical way to overcome and help that crop kind of deal with those stressful situations.
8: For more information about managing crop nutrition in drought, heat, and smoke, or to reach a Yara representative, go to yara.us.
10: Here's your updated KRIB forecast. Lows dip down to about 54 overnight under clear skies, easterly winds around 5 miles per hour. Lots of sunshine Thursday, 81. Slight chance of thunderstorms Thursday night. Lows level off around 63, partly cloudy. Sunny skies and dry Friday and Saturday. Low 80s Friday, upper 70s by Saturday. And that's your forecast on AM 1490 and 96.7 FM. 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Right now, 52.
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2: 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It appears by its own numbers, the U.S. government seems insolvent. 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
1: We'll look at local news from the KGLO Newsroom. I'm Bob Fisher reporting. A Rock Falls man was injured in an accident where his minivan struck and killed a horse who was standing in the middle of a Sergoto County road. The Sergoto County Sheriff's Office says shortly after 10 o'clock on Tuesday night, 32-year-old Lincoln Jost was driving north on Vine Avenue near 280th Street when he crashed into the horse. The Sheriff's Office says the horse died at the scene. Jost was evaluated by the Mason City Fire Department paramedics at the scene for minor injuries but was not transported to the hospital. The Sheriff's Office says there is no indication that the driver was distracted or that alcohol was involved in the crash. The accident remains under investigation. The Abbott Department of Public Safety has released more information on the shooting death Tuesday of a woman in Stewart and the wounding of a state trooper.
2: Officers responded to reports of shots fired at 3:35 p.m. in Stewart. State Trooper Chase Carruthers was among the first to arrive and found 46-year-old Austin Reed armed with a shotgun. Officers say Reed shot Carruthers before he was arrested. 42-year-old Tony Salazar was found dead outside the residence. Trooper Carruthers was taken to a Des Moines hospital where he's in stable condition, receiving ongoing medical treatment. Witnesses identified Reed as the person who shot Salazar, and he's charged with first-degree murder and her death and attempted murder of a police officer. Radio Iowa, I'm Dar Danielson.
1: Chris McGowan, the Republican campaigning for Iowa's 4th Congressional District seat, says the federal government must be prudent about waging war. But McGowan is now publicly commenting on President Trump's decision to authorize the use of force against Iran.
3: I'm not a member of Congress. I don't have access to all of the information that the administration and the Department of War have, that they made the decision first with Midnight Hammer and subsequently with Epic Fury.
1: McGowan spoke with President Trump, and Trump endorsed him in early February. Now, Dave Dawson, an assistant prosecutor in the Woodbury County Attorney's Office, is the Democrat running for the 4th District seat. Dawson says Congress needs to take action and stop the war.
4: An illegal, unconstitutional war in Iran that has not been authorized by Congress and is putting American sailors and soldiers' lives at risk. We need to end that. But you have to have Congress stand up and say, this is wrong. And if you don't have people in Congress willing to stand up and say when the president is acting wrong, you're going to end up with the same policy. So we have to make change through this election.
1: Both Dawson and McGowan made their comments at the Des Moines Register's political soapbox at the Iowa State Fair. They're competing to replace Republican Congressman Randy Feenstra, who's not seeking re-election in the district that includes Winnebago, Hancock, Wright, and Franklin counties in our immediate listing area. And a top Trump administration official says negotiations with Canada for revisions in the U.S.-Mexico-Canada trade agreement have been challenging. Luke Lindbergh is the USDA's Undersecretary for Trade and Agricultural Affairs.
5: I think everybody sort of knows what needs to happen. It's just a matter of political courage and goodwill to do it.
1: President Trump had threatened to impose 50% tariffs on a variety of Canadian exports into the U.S., including dairy products, cement, and hockey equipment. But he announced on Tuesday night that there had been a breakthrough. Negotiations continue for a couple of days. For the KGLO Newsroom, this local news update, I'm Bob Fisher.
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5: Here's your updated KRIB forecast. Mainly sunny skies develop, with fog in spots early today, with daytime highs approaching 81. Winds out of the south, 5 to 10 miles per hour. Partly cloudy skies tonight, slight chance of thunderstorms, lows level off around 63. Ample sunshine expected tomorrow, high temperatures reach up to 81. And that's your forecast on AM 1490 at 96.7 FM. 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
1: We'll look at local news from the KGLO Newsroom. I'm Bob Fisher reporting. A Rock Falls man was injured in an accident where his minivan struck and killed a horse who was standing in the middle of a Cerro Gordo County road. The Cerro Gordo County Sheriff's Office says shortly after 10 o'clock on Tuesday night, 32-year-old Lincoln Jost was driving north on Vine Avenue near 280th Street when he crashed into the horse. The Sheriff's Office says the horse died at the scene. Jost was evaluated by the Mason City Fire Department paramedics at the scene for minor injuries but was not transported to the hospital. The Sheriff's Office says there is no indication that the driver was distracted or that alcohol was involved in the crash. The accident remains under investigation. The Abbott Department of Public Safety has released more information on the shooting death Tuesday of a woman in Stewart and the wounding of a state trooper.
2: Officers responded to reports of shots fired at 3:35 p.m. in Stewart. State Trooper Chase Carruthers was among the first to arrive and found 46-year-old Austin Reed armed with a shotgun. Officers say Reed shot Carruthers before he was arrested. 42-year-old Tony Salazar was found dead outside the residence. Trooper Carruthers was taken to Des Moines Hospital where he's in stable condition, receiving ongoing medical treatment. Witnesses identified Reed as the person who shot Salazar, and he's charged with first-degree murder and her death and attempted murder of a police officer. Radio Iowa, I'm Dar Danielson.
1: Chris McGowan, the Republican campaigning for Iowa's 4th Congressional District seat, says the federal government must be prudent about waging war. But McGowan is now publicly commenting on President Trump's decision to authorize the use of force against Iran.
3: I'm not a member of Congress. I don't have access to all of the information that the administration and the Department of War have, that they made the decision first with Midnight Hammer and subsequently with Epic Fury.
1: McGowan spoke with President Trump, and Trump endorsed him in early February. Now, Dave Dawson, an assistant prosecutor in the Woodbury County Attorney's Office, is the Democrat running for the 4th District seat. Dawson says Congress needs to take action and stop the war.
4: An illegal, unconstitutional war in Iran that has not been authorized by Congress and is putting American sailors and soldiers' lives at risk. We need to end that. But you have to have Congress stand up and say, this is wrong. And if you don't have people in Congress willing to stand up and say when the president is acting wrong, you're going to end up with the same policy. So we have to make change through this election.
1: Both Dawson and McGowan made their comments at the Des Moines Register's political soapbox at the Iowa State Fair. They're competing to replace Republican Congressman Randy Feenstra, who's not seeking re-election in the district that includes Winnebago, Hancock, Wright, and Franklin counties in our immediate listing area. And a top Trump administration official says negotiations with Canada for revisions in the U.S.-Mexico-Canada trade agreement have been challenging. Luke Lindbergh is the USDA's Undersecretary for Trade and Agricultural Affairs.
5: I think everybody sort of knows what needs to happen. It's just a matter of political courage and goodwill to do it.
1: President Trump had threatened to impose 50% tariffs on a variety of Canadian exports into the U.S., including dairy products, cement, and hockey equipment. But he announced on Tuesday night that there had been a breakthrough. Negotiations continue for a couple of days. For the KGLO Newsroom, this local news update, I'm Bob Fisher.
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8: Here's your updated KRIB forecast. Mainly sunny skies develop, with fog in spots early today, with daytime highs approaching 81. Winds out of the south, 5 to 10 miles per hour. Partly cloudy skies tonight, slight chance of thunderstorms, lows level off around 63. Ample sunshine expected tomorrow, high temperatures reach up to 81. And that's your forecast on AM 1490 and 96.7 FM. 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
1: We'll look at local news from the KGLO newsroom. I'm Bob Fisher reporting. A Rock Falls man was injured in an accident where his minivan struck and killed a horse who was standing in the middle of a Sergrado County road. The Sergrado County Sheriff's Office says shortly after 10 o'clock on Tuesday night, 32-year-old Lincoln Jost was driving north on Vine Avenue near 280th Street when he crashed into the horse. The Sheriff's Office says the horse died at the scene. Jost was evaluated by the Mason City Fire Department paramedics at the scene for minor injuries but was not transported to the hospital. The Sheriff's Office says there is no indication that the driver was distracted or that alcohol was involved in the crash. The accident remains under investigation. The Abbott Department of Public Safety has released more information on the shooting death Tuesday of a woman in Stewart and the wounding of a state trooper.
2: Officers responded to reports of shots fired at 3:35 p.m. in Stewart. State Trooper Chase Carruthers was among the first to arrive and found 46-year-old Austin Reed armed with a shotgun. Officers say Reed shot Carruthers before he was arrested. 42-year-old Tony Salazar was found dead outside the residence. Trooper Carruthers was taken to a Des Moines hospital where he's in stable condition, receiving ongoing medical treatment. Witnesses identified Reed as the person who shot Salazar, and he's charged with first-degree murder and her death and attempted murder of a police officer. Radio Iowa, I'm Dar Danielson.
1: Chris McGowan, the Republican campaigning for Iowa's 4th congressional district seat, says the federal government must be prudent about waging war. But McGowan is now publicly commenting on President Trump's decision to authorize the use of force against Iran.
3: I'm not a member of Congress. I don't have access to all of the information that the administration and the Department of War have, that they made the decision first with Midnight Hammer and subsequently with Epic Fury.
1: McGowan spoke with President Trump, and Trump endorsed him in early February. Now, Dave Dawson, an assistant prosecutor in the Woodbury County Attorney's Office, is the Democrat running for the 4th District seat. Dawson says Congress needs to take action and stop the war.
4: An illegal, unconstitutional war in Iran that has not been authorized by Congress and is putting American sailors and soldiers' lives at risk. We need to end that. But you have to have Congress stand up and say, this is wrong. And if you don't have people in Congress willing to stand up and say when the president is acting wrong, you're going to end up with the same policy. So we have to make change through this election.
1: Both Dawson and McGowan made their comments at the Des Moines Register's political soapbox at the Iowa State Fair. They're competing to replace Republican Congressman Randy Feenstra, who's not seeking re-election in the district that includes Winnebago, Hancock, Wright, and Franklin counties in our immediate listing area. And a top Trump administration official says negotiations with Canada for revisions in the U.S.-Mexico-Canada trade agreement have been challenging. Luke Lindbergh is the USDA's Undersecretary for Trade and Agricultural Affairs.
5: I think everybody sort of knows what needs to happen. It's just a matter of political courage and goodwill to do it.
1: President Trump had threatened to impose 50% tariffs on a variety of Canadian exports into the U.S., including dairy products, cement, and hockey equipment. But he announced on Tuesday night that there had been a breakthrough. Negotiations continue for a couple of days. For the KGLO Newsroom, this local news update, I'm Bob Fisher.
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5: Here is your updated KRIB forecast. Highs around 81 today under mainly sunny skies. Winds out of the south, 5 to 10 miles per hour. Partly cloudy tonight. Slight chance of thunderstorms. Lows level off around 63. Bright sunshine expected tomorrow. Highs level off around 81. Clear skies Saturday with a high of 78. 77 Sunday. And that's your forecast on AM 1490 and 96.7 FM. 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

0: 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Some might call them timeless classics. And we would agree.
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1: Having a plan to reward a market rally. Hello everyone, I'm Brent Barnett with Managing for Profit on Brownfield. A market analyst says having a marketing plan can help farmers take advantage of

0: rallies in the commodity markets. Jim McCormick is with AgMarket.net and talks about what producers should look for in a professional relationship with either a grain merchandiser or a marketing advisor.
1: Well, I think what you want to do is you want to work with somebody that'll give you the best advice possible. You also want to have somebody that you can be honest with. I mean, because, you know, you got to be honest with the guy giving you your advice so he can give you the best advice of where you're at. Because the fact of the matter is every producer is in a different fiscal situation depending on, do they own the land? Do they rent the land? Where are they at? If you're in the northern part of the country versus the southern, the eastern part basis. So, you know, the best thing to do is find an advisor, shop around, find an advisor you feel comfortable dealing with, and, you know, hopefully you can build that relationship.
0: McCormick says there have been rallies in the grain markets this summer, and he talks about some of his advice for growers that may be hesitant to make sales because they're worried that prices could move even higher.
1: Well, I think you got to be very cognizant. I mean, right now, like I said, there is a lot going on in the world right now. Like I said, we mentioned you obviously got the Ukraine-Russian war. You've got the heat, you know, what's going building in the Middle East. Is that going to become another problem for high fuel costs going into the fall, as well as fertilizer prices potentially going back up? So I understand the farmer's hesitancy to essentially sell grain here in this volatile situation. So what I encourage people to do is go back to the simplicity of try to work your numbers, try to find out your break-even numbers, and know where you are profitable. So if this market will give you an opportunity to sell at a profit, I am always going to encourage people to go ahead and do it. If the market's rallying up on hot, dry weather, the maps can flip in a dime, and you change that psychology, that could put pressure on the market. You never know what could change in the Middle East of these wars, as well as the Ukraine. So when you have the opportunity to sell grain profitable, go ahead and do it. The board is there to use tools out there to mitigate that if you want to re-own it on paper or mitigate that downward risk.
0: McCormick says there's always price volatility, but farmers could regret holding out for the perfect price.
1: Let me put it this way. The wheat market is rallying because the world, I believe, is getting very, very nervous about getting wheat out of Russia and potentially out of the Ukraine, as the war in that part of the world has really intensified greatly. Okay. As you know, the Ukrainians are started to take out ships, it is very limiting the capability of those ships to get that wheat out of Russia. That is why the wheat rallied. Corn rallied on the coattails of the wheat. We're also looking at the corn markets, looking at a weather situation that is far from ideal in parts of the country, too warm, too dry. So I would argue those are the two components that are driving the corn and wheat market. The bean market, it is finding some support, I believe, from the exports, and that's specifically from China, as it looks like, you know, China continues to fulfill its obligation to buy beans, that they made that commitment to buy 12 million metric tons of new crop beans and 25 million metric tons of this upcoming year's beans last fall as kind of a trade-off to lowering the tariff, you know, lowering the, you know, the intensity of the battle of the rare earths, but more importantly, lowering that fentanyl tariff. So they, you know, so we are seeing China follow through on that trade negotiation pact, and that definitely has had a positive impact on the beans.
0: McCormick adds that producers should work with a marketing expert because they can help identify opportunities and keep producers focused on their goals. I'm Brent Barnett with Managing for Profit.
2: Here's your updated KRIB forecast. Highs around 81 today under mainly sunny skies. Winds out of the south, 5 to 10 miles per hour. Partly cloudy tonight. Slight chance of thunderstorms. Lows level off around 63. Bright sunshine expected tomorrow. Highs level off around 81. Clear skies Saturday with a high of 78. 77 Sunday. And that's your forecast on AM 1490 and 96.7 FM. 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
6: This is Andrew Luzum with Corteva Agriscience here in Iowa. It's one of the busiest times of the year. The kids are about to go back to school, rounding out the summer here with a couple weeks of the state fair action, and we're on our last window for grain fill here on our row crops. On top of all of that, we're also wrapping up a lot of our last cuttings on forage for the year. Before we know it, harvest will be here in full swing. It may seem early, but a lot of us are planning our fertility plans for fall right now. Nitrogen pricing appears to remain really strong again for the 27 crop. 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
1: 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General call for Cash Hog business this morning is a dollar lower to a dollar higher. The day's trend is going to depend on how aggressive buyers want to be. They've been able to use the ample market ready numbers for leverage for most of the week. The cutout value on Wednesday afternoon was down $1.54 at $97.58. The estimated hog slaughter on Wednesday was 476,000 head, down 8,000 on the week and 1,000 on the year. Box beef was mixed. Choice was up 384 at $394.99. Select beef was down 212 at $364.17. In Chicago, September beans are down a penny and a quarter. September corn is up 6 and a quarter. And September wheat is 6.5 cents higher. Soybean.

0: And corn are both watching major private crop tour, which reported lower than a year ago pod counts in some areas and lower yield potential for corn, basically in across key U.S. growing areas. As results are going to be watched very closely as that tour comes to a finish, I believe, here today. Both corn and soybeans, though, starting to look a little bit overbought. We are seeing that more in beans than we are in corn. As for wheat, export movement out of the Black Sea remains highly restricted due to war. While that hasn't really boosted demand for U.S. wheat, there is no end to this conflict in sight. Live cattle are mostly higher and feeders are lower as they wait for widespread direct business and Friday's on feed update. October lives, 55 higher, 217.77. December's up 77 at 217.90. September feeders are $1.37 lower, 327.75. And nearby hogs are down on spread trade. This program is brought to you by John Deere, proud to support the American farmers and ranchers who harvest our future year in and year out. Brownfield.
1: Farm Progress Show is nearly here, and ADM is gearing up for a busy week of conversations with farmers from across the Corn Belt and beyond. ADM's Corey Hartback.
2: The conversations that I expect to have are just more at like the human level, the person level. Sometimes on the phone calls, it's just like, it can be very transactional. It's like, hey, what's the price? Sell me X bushels. But to get a chance to meet people, you know, if their spouse is along, if they got kids along, I kind of love meeting the whole farm operation.
1: ADM will be set up at booth 1126, and Hartback says there will be opportunities to gain valuable information.
2: To stop in and just kind of learn all the tools of marketing a crop, especially when it's can be a down market, you know, inputs are high. Let's talk to see if we can figure out a way to get you some more pennies on your bushels.
1: The company is also planning some giveaways.
2: Stop in, sign up for some opportunities to get some fun stuff.
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3: Here's your updated KRIB forecast. Sunshine mixed with clouds at times today, with daytime highs approaching 81. Southerly winds 8 to 15 miles per hour. Partly cloudy skies again tonight. Slight chance of thunderstorms. Lows dip down to about 63. Daytime highs approaching 81 tomorrow. Ample sunshine expected. And that's your forecast on AM 1490 and 96.7 FM. KRIB. Currently 63 degrees.
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0: If we are the reason you smiled today, then our work here is done. 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
6: Progress Show is just around the corner, and ADM says it's looking forward to connecting with growers from across the country and discussing the opportunities and challenges facing agriculture today. ADM account manager Hannah Parcher says ADM's producer direct team will be set up at booth 1126.
8: It's good just to see everyone face to face to begin with, no matter what you're talking about. We can talk marketing, we can talk about anything, your families. 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
6: Parcher says she's excited to talk with farmers about marketing their grain.
8: Whether it's keeping up on current events or how to market going forward in the 28, 26, 27 season, all the different tools available through ADM, just sharing that information too, along with just saying hi.
6: The 2026 Farm Progress Show takes place in Boone, Iowa, September 1st through 3rd.
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words mean I am a truthful man from the land of the palm trees. And before dying, I want to share these poems of my soul. My poems are soft green. My poems are also flaming crimson. My poems are like a wounded fawn seeking refuge in the forest. The last verse says, Con los pobres de la tierra. With the poor people of this earth, I want to share my

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1: AP News, I'm Marcela Sanchez. The attorney for Texas teenager Carmelo Anthony says he deserves a new trial, arguing the court wrongfully limited access to earlier proceedings. A judge is considering whether to grant Anthony the new trial. Anthony was sentenced to 35 years in prison for fatally stabbing a 17-year-old track athlete during a high school meet last year. The judge, who presided over the trial earlier this summer, was removed from the case yesterday. First Lady Melania Trump is set to announce new scholarships through her Fostering the Future initiative, benefiting young people in foster care. Her office says the First Lady is partnering with IndyCar and Indiana and Purdue universities to fund the scholarships. A formal announcement is set for later this afternoon in the White House Rose Garden. The State Department says it's given the green light for Qatar to buy four KC-46A aircraft, along with assorted equipment. The first of 20 deportees from the U.S. have been sent to Liberia. The AP's Donna Warder reports it's part of an agreement with the West African nation to send 1,200 deportees there.
2: The 1,200 will include nationals from North America, South America, and the Caribbean, according to Liberia's information minister. The justice minister says the deportees could request asylum if they wish. Under a series of often secret agreements, immigration advocates say the Trump administration has deported thousands of people to nearly two dozen countries that are not their own. About 10 of them are on the African continent. I'm Donna Warder.
1: A rise in oil prices is sending worries about inflation and yields in the bond market higher. A drop for Walmart following its latest profit report helped drag the U.S. stock market lower. More stories at apnews.com. This is AP News.
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6: Here's your updated KRIB forecast. Sunshine mixed with clouds at times today, with daytime highs approaching 81. Southerly winds 8 to 15 miles per hour. Partly cloudy skies again tonight. Slight chance of thunderstorms. Lows dip down to about 63. Daytime highs approaching 81 tomorrow. Ample sunshine expected. And that's your forecast on AM 1490 and 96.7 FM. 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
1: With local and local news from the KGLO Newsroom, I'm Bob Fisher. A month and a half into the restructuring of the city's garbage and recycling operations, Mason City has decided to discontinue residents being able to place an extra bag of garbage on top of their garbage cart. Mason City Mayor John Lee says they tried the one bag on top method because of what other communities were trying to do with automated garbage collection, but there's been too many issues. Lee says they're working on an easy solution for people who have extra garbage bags, but he says if you regularly have extra bags, you may want to think about upsizing to a bigger garbage cart.
2: If you're a person who puts it out every week, I would suggest calling City Hall, upgrading to the next level. If you have the biggest one right now and you're still filling that thing up because you got a lot of kids or whatever the cause or reason is, you can always put tags on them, and then we're going to try to find a way for you to call text. No one wants to call, I get that. But is there a way to do a quick text with the address and say, come here? As long as it's tagged, we'll come pick them up. But we can't put bags on top of the bins anymore. It just doesn't work. We tried.
1: Now, for those wanting to exchange their garbage cart for a larger size, you could do so until September 4th by calling the Sanitation Department at 641-421-3691. After September 4th, you can still do an exchange for a different cart size, but a standard exchange fee and any rate adjustments will apply. Lee made his comments on the Ask the Mayor program earlier today over on KGLO. Head to the story at KGLOAM.com to watch the program. A Rock Falls man was injured in an accident where his minivan struck and killed a horse who was standing in the middle of a Sirogoto County road. The Sirogoto County Sheriff's Office says shortly after 10 o'clock Tuesday night, 32-year-old Lincoln Jost was driving north on Vine Avenue near 280th Street when he crashed into the horse. The Sheriff's Office says the horse died at the scene. Jost was evaluated by the Mason City Fire Department paramedics at the scene for minor injuries but was not transported to the hospital. Sheriff's Office says there is no indication that the driver was distracted or that alcohol was involved in the crash. The accident remains under investigation. Chris McGowan, the Republican campaigning for Iowa's 4th Congressional District seat, says the federal government must be prudent about waging war, but McGowan is not publicly commenting on President Trump's decision to authorize the use of force against Iran.
3: I'm not a member of Congress. I don't have access to all of the information that the administration and the Department of War have, that they made the decision first with Midnight Hammer and subsequently with Epic Fury.
1: McGowan's the president of the Siouxland Chamber of Commerce. The Democrat running for that seat, Dave Dawson, an assistant prosecutor in the Woodbury County's attorney's office, says that Congress needs to take action and stop the war.
4: An illegal, unconstitutional war in Iran that has not been authorized by Congress and is putting American sailors and soldiers' lives at risk. We need to end that. But you have to have Congress stand up and say, this is wrong. And if you don't have people in Congress willing to stand up and say when the president is acting wrong, you're going to end up with the same policy. So we have to make change through this election.
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3: Here's your updated KRIB forecast. Sunshine mixed with clouds at times this afternoon, with daytime highs approaching 81. Winds out of the south, 8 to 15 miles per hour. Partly cloudy skies again tonight. Slight chance of thunderstorms. Lows dip down to about 63. Highs level off around 81 tomorrow. Ample sunshine expected. And that's your forecast on AM 1490 at 96.7 FM. KRIB. Right now, 77.
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9: Was nearly here, and ADM is gearing up for a busy week of conversations with farmers from across the Corn Belt and beyond. ADM's Corey Hartbeck.
11: The conversations that I expect to have are just more at like the human level, the person level. Sometimes on the phone calls, it's just like, it can be very transactional. It's like, hey, what's the price? Sell me X bushels. But to get a chance to meet people, you know, if their spouse is along, if they got kids along, I kind of love meeting the whole farm operation.
9: ADM will be set up at booth 1126, and Hartbeck says there will be opportunities to gain valuable information.
11: To stop in and just kind of learn all the tools of marketing a crop, especially when it's can be a down market, you know, inputs are high. 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
1: AP News, I'm Ben Thomas.
2: The U.S. military says the aircraft carrier USS George Washington is now in the Middle East. It's relieving the USS Abraham Lincoln following reports of mental health challenges and supply shortages during its extended deployment supporting the Iran war. It's not clear when the Lincoln will return to the U.S. It takes just over a month to get back. Meanwhile, in Ukraine,
3: a Russian missile barrage has killed at least 12 people in Ukraine's capital as Ukraine continued to strike targets inside Russia. Cell phone footage captured by Kyiv resident Yehor Konovalov showed a flaming plume of orange smoke rise from the capital's horizon. The strikes hit 12 locations across Kyiv, damaging residential buildings, a medical facility, and an educational institution. Emergency crews scrambled to put out buildings on fire and to pull out people who were trapped under the rubble. Meanwhile, Ukraine has continued its campaign to strike targets inside Russian territory. I'm Karen Chemas.
2: Oil prices are climbing again. The international standard Brent crude trading above $93 per barrel. U.S. gasoline prices are up another 2 cents from yesterday. AAA puts the national average for regular grade above $4.10 per gallon. Jobless claims were down last week, and Alex Vega reports mortgage rates have eased a little.
4: Mortgage buyer Freddie Mac says the average rate on a 30-year mortgage fell this week to 6.65%. This is the second straight weekly drop. Even so, the average rate remains elevated compared to a year ago when it was at 6.58%. Despite the recent pullback, mortgage rates have been mostly rising this year, limiting home buyers' purchasing power. Elevated rates can lead prospective home shoppers to delay buying a home, one reason U.S. home sales have been sluggish this year. I'm Alex Vega.
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8: Here's your updated KRIB forecast. Sunshine mixed with clouds at times this afternoon, with daytime highs approaching 81. Winds out of the south, 8 to 15 miles per hour. Partly cloudy skies again tonight. Slight chance of thunderstorms. Lows dip down to about 63. Highs level off around 81 tomorrow. Ample sun.

0: sunshine expected. 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
1: Corn was higher Thursday, soybeans, cattle, and hogs finished mixed. I'm John Perkins with a Brownfield Market Update. When it comes to short stature corn, it all started with Stein. For decades, they've been focused on unique hybrids that deliver top yields. Stein invented short stature corn, then they perfected it. Stein has yield. Soybeans were mixed, mostly modestly higher. Watching a major private crop tour, which has reported lower than a year ago pod counts in some key growing areas. That would impact supply, and demand is good, but contracts are at least a little bit overbought. September beans were down 1.5 at 1220 and 3/4. November is 3/4 lower at 1236 and a half. September bean meal was down 320 at 315.70. September soybean oil was up 132 at 71.18. Corn was higher. That major private crop tour is generally showing yield potential is lower than last year. USDA is already projecting strong new crop demand, so this would cut stocks even further. September corn was up 5.75 at 478 and 3/4. December was 5.5 higher at 503 and a half. And wheat was mixed, mostly modestly higher as export movement out of the Black Sea remains highly restricted due to war between Russia and Ukraine. While that hasn't boosted demand for U.S. wheat yet, there's no end in sight to the war and damage will take some time to repair. September Chicago was up 2.5 at 682 and 3/4. September Kansas City was up 0.25 at 762 and 0.25. September Minneapolis was 6.75 higher at $7.75. Live cattle were up and feeders were mostly higher ahead of widespread direct trade and Friday's on feed update. October live was 77 higher at 218. December was up 1.12 at 218.27. September feeders were down 20 at 328.92. And hogs were mixed, adjusting spreads, with October down $1.27 at $80.22, and December lean down $0.67 at $70.75. We are online at brownfieldagnews.com. John Perkins, Brownfield.
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4: Here's your updated KRIB forecast. Sunshine mixed with clouds at times this afternoon, with daytime highs approaching 81. Winds out of the south, 8 to 15 miles per hour. Partly cloudy skies again tonight. Slight chance of thunderstorms. Lows dip down to about 63. Highs level off around 81 tomorrow. Ample sunshine expected. And that's your forecast on AM 1490 and 96.7 FM. KRIB. Currently 77.
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1: Corn was higher Thursday. Soybeans, cattle, and hogs finished mixed. I'm John Perkins with a Brownfield Market Update. You are made for farming, so is Stein. 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Stein Seed Company is right there with you. Stein has yield. Soybeans were mostly higher, and corn was up as they both watched private crop tour results. September beans are down 1.5 at 1220 and 3/4. November was 3/4 lower at 1236 and a half. September corn is up 5 3/4 at 478 and 3/4. December was 5.5 higher at 503 and a half. Live cattle were up and feeders are mostly higher, had a widespread direct trade in Friday's on feeder port. October live is 77 higher at 218. December is up 112 at 218.27. September feeders were down 20 at 328.92. And nearby hogs were lower on spread trade, with October down 127 at 80.22 and December 67 lower at 70.75. Now here's Brent Barnett with your full look at the cash livestock markets. Brent?
2: Thanks, John. Direct cash cattle trade activity remains sluggish. Bids have started to resurface in the Fed cash cattle market as packers are offering 355 to 356 dressed and 225 live in Nebraska and Kansas. Some moderate business took place on Wednesday, but otherwise the market has yet to trade any cattle in the South. Estimated cattle slaughter was 103,000 head, down 3,000 on the week. Cash hog business has seen some limited late-week support from buyers that are trying to round up the remaining ready numbers to fill out the schedule, but the bulk seem to have the needed supplies already on hand. Most of the recent cash pressure has stemmed from the more-than-adequate hog availability. Estimated hog slaughter was 451,000 head, down 23,000 on the week, and down 20,000 on the year. I'm Brent Barnett with Brownfield. As the 2026 Farm Progress Show approaches, ADM is inviting growers to stop by its exhibit and connect with members of the Producer Direct team. Corey Hartbeck is an account manager for ADM.
3: Talk with farmers, trying to help them get the right market responses that they're looking for, trying to make sure that they are engaged with the market, have, you know, a good trusted resource to talk to about a marketing strategy, selling bushels, delivery windows, fixing tickets, all that kind of stuff.
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3: I'm going to be there. Several other colleagues of the team are going to be there. You know, there's going to be a lot of literature this year about like the regen program that ADM is rolling out right now, even as we speak, kind of incentivize some premiums for bushels for corn and soybeans.
2: Hartbeck says ADM will be located at booth 1126. The Farm Progress Show runs September 1st through 3rd in Boone, Iowa.
4: Here's your updated KRIB forecast. Sunshine mixed with clouds at times this afternoon, with daytime highs approaching 81. Winds out of the south, 8 to 15 miles per hour. Partly cloudy skies again tonight. Slight chance of thunderstorms. Lows dip down to about 64. Mainly sunny skies tomorrow. High temperatures reach up to 82. And that's your forecast on AM 1490 and 96.7 FM. KRIB. Currently, it's 79 degrees.
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2: As the 2026 Farm Progress Show approaches, ADM is inviting growers to stop by its exhibit and connect with members of the Producer Direct team. 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
3: Talk with farmers, trying to help them get the right market responses that they're looking for, trying to make sure that they are engaged with the market, have, you know, a good trusted resource to talk to about a marketing strategy, selling bushels, delivery windows, fixing tickets, all that kind of stuff.
2: Hartbeck says it's a chance for farmers to meet in person with ADM's Producer Direct team.
3: I'm going to be there. Several other colleagues of the team are going to be there. You know, there's going to be a lot of literature this year about like the regen program that ADM is rolling out right now, even as we speak, kind of incentivize some premiums for bushels for corn and soybeans.
2: Hartbeck says ADM will be located at booth 1126. The Farm Progress Show runs September 1st through 3rd in Boone, Iowa.
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11: With the 2026 Farm Progress Show coming up fast, ADM says one of the things it's most excited about is the chance to meet face-to-face with growers from across the country. ADM's Hannah Parcher says farmers can ask the ADM team directly about grain

0: marketing opportunities.
1: I think it's important to first figure out where your break even is on your farm with inputs and all those different things. Figure out where you need to be to make money and then go from there. Another really important piece would be, you know, it's really important to keep up on current events that are happening in the world and see kind of what may influence those grain markets.
0: ADM will give attendees a chance to win some giveaways.
1: We will have a pretty good giveaway this year. We're going to have a Hopper Walker giveaway. So you can come in, sign up for that, and then one lucky winner will be able to come home with that.
0: Parcher says you can find ADM at booth 1126, September 1st through 3rd in Boone, Iowa.
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1: With a look at local news from the KGLO Newsroom, I'm Bob Fisher. A month and a half into the restructuring of the city's garbage and recycling operations, Mason City has decided to discontinue residents being able to place an extra bag of garbage on top of their garbage cart. Mason City Mayor John Lee says they tried the one bag on top method because of what other communities were trying to do with automated garbage collection, but there's been too many issues. Lee says they're working on an easy solution for people who have extra garbage bags, but he says if you regularly have extra bags, you may want to think about upsizing to a bigger garbage cart.
2: If you're a person who puts it out every

0: week, I would suggest calling City Hall, upgrading to the next level. If you have the biggest one right now and you're still filling that thing up because you got a lot of kids or whatever the cause or reason is, you can always put tags on them, and then we're going to try to find a way for you to call, text. No one wants to call, I get that. But is there a way to do a quick text with the address and say, come here? As long as it's tagged, we'll come pick them up. But we can't put bags on top of the bins anymore. It just doesn't work. We tried.
1: Now, for those wanting to exchange their garbage cart for a larger size, you could do so until September 4th by calling the Sanitation Department at 641-421-3691. After September 4th, you can still do an exchange for a different cart size, but a standard exchange fee and any rate adjustments will apply. Lee made his comments on the Ask the Mayor program earlier today over on KGLO. Head to the story at KGLOAM.com to watch the program. A Rock Falls man was injured in an accident where his minivan struck and killed a horse who was standing in the middle of a Sirogoto County road. The Sirogoto County Sheriff's Office says shortly after 10 o'clock Tuesday night, 32-year-old Lincoln Jost was driving north on Vine Avenue near 280th Street when he crashed into the horse. The Sheriff's Office says the horse died at the scene. Jost was evaluated by the Mason City Fire Department paramedics at the scene for minor injuries but was not transported to the hospital. Sheriff's Office says there is no indication that the driver was distracted or that alcohol was involved in the crash. The accident remains under investigation. Chris McGowan, the Republican campaigning for Iowa's 4th Congressional District seat, says the federal government must be prudent about waging war, but McGowan is not publicly commenting on President Trump's decision to authorize the use of force against Iran.
2: I'm not a member of Congress. I don't have access to all of the information that the administration and the Department of War have, that they made the decision first with Midnight Hammer and subsequently with Epic Fury.
1: McGowan's the president of the Siouxland Chamber of Commerce. The Democrat running for that seat, Dave Dawson, an assistant prosecutor in the Woodbury County's Attorney's Office, says that Congress needs to take action and stop the war.
3: An illegal, unconstitutional war in Iran that has not been authorized by Congress and is putting American sailors and soldiers' lives at risk. We need to end that. But you have to have Congress stand up and say, this is wrong. And if you don't have people in Congress willing to stand up and say when the president is acting wrong, you're going to end up with the same policy. So we have to make change through this election.
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5: Here's your updated KRIB forecast. Lows dip down to about 64 tonight under partly cloudy skies with a slight chance for storms. Winds out of the south, 5 to 10 miles per hour. Mainly clear skies tomorrow. Daytime highs approaching 82. Tomorrow night, lows around 61. Sunny skies Saturday, clouds on the increase by Sunday. Highs in the upper 70s. And that's your forecast on AM 1490 and 96.7 FM. KRIB. Right now, 81.
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10: This is Andrew Luzum with Corteva Agriscience here in Iowa. It's one of the busiest times of the year. The kids are about to go back to school. We're rounding out the summer here with a couple weeks of the state fair action. And we're on our last window for grain fill here on our row crops. On top of all of that, we're also wrapping up a lot of our last cuttings on forage for the year. Before we know it, harvest will be here in full swing. It may seem early, but a lot of us are planning our fertility plans for fall right now. Nitrogen pricing appears to remain really strong again for the 27 crop. Are you thinking of changing your management strategy for 2027? A good place to start is with a late season corn stock nitrate test, and this can help us realize how we did in 2026. We generally pull these a couple weeks after black layer, and as crazy as it is, we aren't that far away from it. When making our nitrogen plans for 2027, remember that protecting our nitrogen investment for the 27 crop starts with the use of NSERV and Instinct NextGen.
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1: With a look at local news from the KGLO Newsroom, I'm Bob Fisher. A month and a half into the restructuring of the city's garbage and recycling operations, Mason City has decided to discontinue residents being able to place an extra bag of garbage on top of their garbage cart. Mason City Mayor John Lee says they tried the one bag on top method because of what other communities were trying to do with automated garbage collection, but there's been too many issues. Lee says they're working on an easy solution for people who have extra garbage bags, but he says if you regularly have extra bags, you may want to think about upsizing to a bigger garbage cart.
2: If you're a person who puts it out every week, I would suggest calling City Hall, upgrading to the next level. If you have the biggest one right now and you're still filling that thing up because you got a lot of kids or whatever the cause or reason is, you can always put tags on them, and then we're going to try to find a way for you to call text. No one wants to call, I get that. But is there a way to do a quick text with the address and say, come here? As long as it's tagged, we'll come pick them up. But we can't put bags on top of the bins anymore. It just doesn't work. We tried.
1: Now, for those wanting to exchange their garbage cart for a larger size, you could do so until September 4th by calling the Sanitation Department at 641-421-3691. After September 4th, you can still do an exchange for a different cart size, but a standard exchange fee and any rate adjustments will apply. Lee made his comments on the Ask the Mayor program earlier today over on KGLO. Head to the story at KGLOAM.com to watch the program. A Rock Falls man was injured in an accident where his minivan struck and killed a horse who was standing in the middle of a Sergoto County road. The Sergoto County Sheriff's Office says shortly after 10 o'clock Tuesday night, 32-year-old Lincoln Jost was driving north on Vine Avenue near 280th Street when he crashed into the horse. The Sheriff's Office says the horse died at the scene. Jost was evaluated by the Mason City Fire Department paramedics at the scene for minor injuries but was not transported to the hospital. Sheriff's Office says there is no indication that the driver was distracted or that alcohol was involved in the crash. The accident remains under investigation. Chris McGowan, the Republican campaigning for Iowa's 4th Congressional District seat, says the federal government must be prudent about waging war, but McGowan is not publicly commenting on President Trump's decision to authorize the use of force against Iran.
3: I'm not a member of Congress. I don't have access to all of the information that the administration and the Department of War have, that they made the decision first with Midnight Hammer and subsequently with Epic Fury.
1: McGowan's the president of the Siouxland Chamber of Commerce. The Democrat running for that seat, Dave Dawson, an assistant prosecutor of the Woodbury County's Attorney's Office, says that Congress needs to take action and stop the war.
4: An illegal, unconstitutional war in Iran that has not been authorized by Congress and is putting American sailors and soldiers' lives at risk. We need to end that. But you have to have Congress stand up and say, this is wrong. And if you don't have people in Congress willing to stand up and say when the president is acting wrong, you're going to end up with the same policy. So we have to make change through this election.
1: The candidates made their comments at the Des Moines Register's political soapbox at the Iowa State Fair. For more, head to KGLOAM.com. 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
8: Here's your updated KRIB forecast. Lows dip down to about 64 tonight under partly cloudy skies with a slight chance for storms. Winds out of the south, 5 to 10 miles per hour. Mainly clear skies tomorrow. Daytime highs approaching 82. Tomorrow night, lows around 61. Sunny skies Saturday. Clouds on the increase by Sunday. Highs in the upper 70s. And that's your forecast on AM 1490 and 96.7 FM. 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
9: Here's your updated KRIB forecast. Lows dip down to about 64 tonight under partly cloudy skies with a slight chance for storms. Winds out of the south, 5 to 10 miles per hour. Mainly clear skies tomorrow. Daytime highs approaching 82. Tomorrow night, lows around 61. Sunny skies Saturday. Clouds on the increase by Sunday. Highs in the upper 70s. And that's your forecast on AM 1490 and 96.7 FM, KRIB. Currently 79.
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10: Can stress crops during the growing season. A senior agronomist with Yara says foliar nutrition can help compensate when stress reduces a crop's ability to take up nutrients. Marcus Broughton says
11: photosynthesis is the combination of water and carbon dioxide in the presence of sunlight to create carbohydrates and oxygen as a byproduct. In order for that to happen, that plant needs to be actively photosynthesizing, respiring, and that's actually what's drawing those other nutrients into the crop. 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
11: Foliar nutrition allows us to deliver those nutrients almost in a surgical way to overcome and help that crop kind of deal with those stressful situations.
10: For more information about managing crop nutrition in drought, heat, and smoke, or to reach a Yara representative, go to yara.us.
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0: 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We'll keep you company.
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